I got the sweetest letter from a listener named Joyce, who writes, I wanted to tell you my husband and I are going to be celebrating our 48th wedding anniversary. I was only 17 when we were married, right after I graduated high school. He was 18. We're now 65 and 67. We're retired and enjoying just being together now. He was the owner of a trucking business for many, many years. He was home almost every night except during busy farming season. We have two grown sons, daughters-in-laws, four wonderful grandchildren. There are two granddaughters, two grandsons. They are the lights of our lives. I listen every night while I'm on the computer writing to friends and relatives. We enjoy your music. May God bless you for all you do. Love to you, Joyce, Mrs. Roger K. Smith. Happy anniversary.

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0: So my daughter, Shayla, who is in her early, early 30s, went to a housewarming party over the weekend. And while she was there, somebody recognized her from grade school and said, "Oh my gosh, you're Delilah's daughter." And then other friends are like, "Delilah? Like on the radio, Delilah?" And she said, "Mom, people my age remember you from their childhood a little bit. But boy, the aunties that were there, they went crazy." I said, "If you're trying to make me feel good, this is not working. Because I like to think that I got a lot of young folks out there too. So whether you're one of the aunties or grandmas that grew up with me back in the 70s and 80s when I started this radio career, or you're someone who grew up with me in the 90s or 2000s, or you're someone who has been listening all along, welcome. Please stick around. I've got great music for you all night long. You're listening to Delilah."
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0: When was the last time you went for a walk along a beach or along a lake? When was the last time you went for a walk through the woods and you noticed the moss hanging on the trees or the small creatures like squirrels or birds checking you out as you invaded their space? When was the last time you went for a bike ride? When was the last time you went swimming? When was the last time you observed the power of the waves beating on the rocks on a rocky shore? Or watched the sunlight filtering through the limbs and the leaves of the trees like fingers reaching down from heaven? When was the last time you sat in a rocking chair? Without a list of things to do in your mind, but just to relax and enjoy a moment. When was the last time you put down your pad, your phone, your computer, picked up a dog leash and went for a walk, just you and your dog? Or went and sat down next to your daughter or your son and read a book to them? When was the last time you gave yourself permission to relax and unwind? Something to think about as we slip through this night together. You're listening to Delilah.
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0: smoothing off the rough edges of your summer night. I saw a picture the other day. It had a picture of a woman who's a little older than me. Okay, a lot older than me. Picking up, looks like trash off a beach. And it says, women grow radical with age. One day an army of gray-haired women may quietly take over the earth. We do grow radical with age, don't we? And you know why? Because we reach that point in life where we realize all the years we spent worrying what someone else thinks. Are we thin enough? Are we pretty enough? Are we this enough? Are we educated enough? Blah, blah, blah. We wake up and we go, you know what? I don't have to live up to anybody's expectations. I get to be authentic. I get to be me. And then all that energy we spent doing the this diet and the that diet and trying to live up to expectations, we now spend that time and energy making a difference, changing the world, doing good. So I hope that you have grown tired of living up to other people's expectations and you are ready to be your authentic self. Something to think about as we slip through this night together. You're listening to Delilah.
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0: 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Now more than ever, your worth should come shining through. 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

0: And I was wondering if you could play a song for us, because we're both having a hard time with it tonight. 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
1: And how far apart are you?
0: We're about 2.5 hours, but we both have full-time jobs, so we only get to see each other about every other weekend, if not a little bit less than that.
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0: Absolutely.
1: All right, let me find a song for you and your sweetheart. 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

0: Bag up, bag up. Bag up, Terry. Put it in reverse, Terry. Put it in reverse. Oh, Lord. Lord, Jesus. Oh, Lord. Oh, Jesus. What you doing, Terry?
1: Happy almost July 4th, everybody.
2: I know exactly that video. The guy's in the wheelchair.
1: I know.
2: He doesn't back up in time. The guy's like, oh, Lord, Terry. Oh, Lord.
1: Yeah, a whole bunch of fireworks going off right next to Terry's wheelchair. Terry didn't end up all right, which is why that clip is now the funniest one to always play around July 4th. It is Sunny 95. R&R here on a Thursday. That's actually a Friday because, let's be honest, no one, if your employer's making you work tomorrow, what are you doing?
2: I don't know. Either you get tomorrow or Monday off.
1: Yeah.
2: I mean, I would take either day, be cool with those days, but
1: maybe both.
2: Golly.
1: Throw a little 4-day weekend, but man, here we are.
2: If they'd be ever so generous.
1: If only, Randy Racer, if only. Last night, did you watch the World Cup game?
2: I watched the beginning of it, and then I was too tired, but we had a goal when I went to bed.
1: Yes, we ended up with two goals and one of the more controversial calls of the entire tournament.
2: What?
1: Going against the USA. We played with 10 men almost the entire second half of the game. Because one of our best players, the person who scored the goal in the first half,
2: yeah,
1: got a

0: Red card.
1: Oh.
0: About 10 minutes, I would say, into the second half. So we were playing with 10 men the entire rest of the game. And yeah, we pulled it out. However, I hope there's some sort of appeals process, because with a red card, he can't play the next game either. Like, if you get a red, you're gone the rest of that game and the next one. Yeah, so I hope that there's some sort of an appeals process or something.
1: Okay, but. Question. So you have to, you can't, like, sub another guy in after the guy gets a red card and gets out?
0: No, red card, yeah.
1: You have to play with one minus guy?
0: Yep, and if you, hey, guess what? If you get two red cards, then you're down to 9 against 11.
1: What?
0: Yeah,
1: is that just the World Cup?
0: Or no, that's just soccer in general. Oh. If you get a red card, it's like, the whole thing is it punishes your team, too, to really, you know, hit home that you shouldn't be trying to, you know, murder people out there on the pitch.
1: Wow, yeah.
0: One of those things. Okay. One of those things. But big win for the U.S. as we all celebrate the U.S. 250th birthday this weekend.
1: That's right. When do we play next, you know?
0: On Monday.
1: Monday?
0: Monday, yep. I'm going to try to find a bar in Boston to go and watch it at.
1: Yeah.
0: My big vacation coming
1: up. Who do we play?
0: Up.
1: Do we know?
0: It is Belgium.
1: Oh.
0: Yes, because Belgium won it yesterday in, I think,

0: star of the World Cup.
1: Oh, Erling Haaland. He plays for Manchester City, my team.
0: Oh, my God.
1: So that he's
0: hilarious.
1: Norwegian. Yes.
0: He's like the Chuck Norris over there. They're like, nothing scares him but him.
1: Yep.
0: His videos, he's like, his dad used to play, too.
1: Yep.
0: And there's three players on that team that their dads played. And
1: yeah.
0: They're all playing together now.
1: Yep. Yeah, Norway, and Norway's pretty good, too. So, no, for sure. I love that you just pulled out an Erling Haaland reference. That is nothing I ever expected. They actually were talking about how they expect about 9-10 months from now there's going to be a spike in the baby name Erling. Because he's become so popular during the World Cup so far and everything.
0: He's like a Neanderthal.
1: Yeah, he's a Viking.
0: For sure.
1: He's basically a Viking. He's like 6'4", chiseled out of marble, blonde with the ponytail on the back, doing
0: yes.
1: the whole thing.
0: Yes.
1: Oh, yeah.
0: It is wild. It's almost like a character.
1: He is a cartoon character.
0: Yes.
1: Without a doubt. We're going to have a show today. Why not? Heading into a long holiday weekend. It is Sunny 95. Randy and Rice in the morning. Picktown Palooza coming up. We'll see what else we get up to, too.
0: Taylor Swift's getting married.
1: Oh, she is.
0: Yeah.
1: Yeah, it's pretty much all confirmed now. Did you see that whole red carpet thing? They like put down the red carpet and then pulled up the red carpet.
0: It was like, why would you do that? Like, little run through.
1: Yeah, I would say it is going to be basically the equivalent of an American royal wedding.
0: The New York Knicks scored an invite to the wedding.
1: Oh, really?
0: Yes.
1: Congratulations to them. The things I would do to be there. It's Sunny 95 R&R.

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0: Good music, good mood. Sunny 95. It's Randy and Rice in the morning. 5:57 on a Thursday, heading into a holiday weekend. What do we got coming up in your rundown, Randy?
1: Did you check out the people on the top of the Empire Building yesterday?
0: Yes, I was going to bring that up if you didn't.
1: Yeah, we're going to talk about that. There's new movies and theaters. I'm sure you all know about one. We just couldn't stop talking about it yesterday. And what time are the fireworks on Saturday?
0: A lot of stuff going down to celebrate America's 250th birthday this weekend. We'll get you that full rundown. We will do it next at the Sunny 95. Randy and Rice.

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1: Oh, yeah.
0: Here's what's happening. 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
2: Big news down the aisles yesterday.
3: Oh, yeah?
2: Not talking about Taylor Swift. I'm talking about Kroger.
3: Ah, yes, I did see this.
2: Cincinnati-based Kroger announced it will acquire Giant Eagle, nearly 200 stores for $1.65 billion.
3: Massive deal, massive money. I do wonder, do you think they'll change them to Kroger's or just keep them as Giant Eagles? That is a big question.
2: That is a big question.
3: Right? I guess we'll only have to wait and see on that one.
2: Who do you think has the better name? Not just like by the sound of it.
3: I think
2: just
3: Kroger has the better brand nationally, probably.
2: Yeah.
3: Just because, like, I never heard of Giant Eagle until I moved here.
2: Yeah.
3: Ever.
2: But I feel like Giant Eagle has better fruit and stuff like that when I go there.
3: I think it's kind of better in general.
2: I kind of do, too.
3: Yeah. Okay. So, one of those deals. We'll see, though.
2: How about fireworks? You have the Scioto Mile, of course. Westerville at the Sports Complex. You have parades and concerts. Hilliard at Roger A. Reynolds Park. You have music, food trucks.
3: Let's go.
2: Clintonville, you're having fireworks at the Park of the Roses. How beautiful. So fireworks are going on in all these places. And of course, Dublin at Kauffman Park. Music, food trucks, kids zone.
3: And our guy Tony Bristol is going to be there hosting it all.
2: And Wallflowers will be performing.
3: Yeah.
2: Largest fireworks display in the area. And that goes down at 9:45.
3: Make sure to check that one out.
2: How about the Russian climbers yesterday? They scaled the antenna atop the Empire State Building, got engaged 1,300 feet above New York City. It looks so scary.
3: Yes.
2: They waved a banner that said, "When the power of love beats the love of power, the world knows peace." I think I love that message, though.
3: Yeah, no, they flew the flag and then he proposed. I just can't. Like, how do you focus on anything when you are up that high in the... I mean, I know this is what they do. Like, they have a Netflix special, apparently,
2: they
3: about
2: do.
3: Them.
2: They do. In 2024, okay. A Netflix documentary called Skywalker's A Love Story.
3: Right.
2: But I bet he was more nervous about getting engaged.
3: Which is why, like, my biggest fear is heights.
2: Since they're famous for dangerous climbs with no safety equipment, they were charged with felony burglary, reckless endangerment, criminal mischief, and other offenses. But they're engaged.
3: They are engaged, and some of the photos that, I gotta be honest, like, I'm not recommending anyone do this, but did you see some of the photos she took up there?
2: No, I didn't.
3: Like, she held her hand up, and, like, the New York skylines in the background and stuff.
2: Oh,
3: really cool.
2: Wow.
3: So, whatever the punishment is, might be worth it.
2: Maybe rent a helicopter.
3: Yeah, I'd say maybe that's something.
2: In the weekend box office, you have the Minions and Monsters, of course.
3: Yes.
2: How about the third Minions? A prequel takes place in the 1920s.
3: Oh, taking it back.
2: The Minions become silent movie stars and make their own monster movie. That's kind of cute.
3: Oh, it's really cute. Perfect for the kids.
2: And then Thrash, rated R, a survival thriller where a coastal town is attacked by sharks after the flood towns during a Category 5 hurricane. Well, that's a lot.
3: It sounds intense.
2: Sounds like Sharknado. But
3: it basically does, except with
2: Saturday at 8 o'clock, you have Macy's 4th of July fireworks if you don't want to go out into one of these little towns.
3: There you go.
2: And the U.S. beat Bosnia yesterday 2-0 to advance to round 16. They're playing Belgium on Tuesday.
3: Monday.
2: Oh, really? It's Monday?
3: Yeah.
2: Huh. I believe you. More than this article I got it from. And that is your rundown.
3: You can check that one out. 8 o'clock on Monday, they will be playing Belgium. It is Sunny 95 for Andy and Rice in the morning. Coming up today in history. We'll rip through it next.
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0: buggy and warm, turning sunny and hot throughout the afternoon with highs in the 90s, but the feels like yet again in the triple digits. For tonight, mostly clear skies and overnight lows in a muggy 70s. And then for Friday, sunny and hot again with highs in the upper 90s and feels like in the triple digits. For Sunny 95, I'm meteorologist Meredith Garfalo with the 10 Weather Impact Forecast.
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0: 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Good music, good mood, and it is time for Today in History.
1: Funny, we'll go back 250 years.
0: Oh, weird how that works out.
1: In 1776, Congress passed a resolution.
0: A little one.
1: This is a tiny one. These United Colonies are, and of the right, ought to be free and independent states. The final draft of this Declaration of Independence was adopted 2 days later on
0: July 4th.
1: That's right.
0: The day of the greatest breakup of all time. Shout out America.
1: That's right.
0: There it is.
1: 89 years ago, in 1937, aviator Amelia Earhart disappeared over the Pacific Ocean.
0: Did they ever find her?
1: No.
0: That's what I thought.
1: Never found her.
0: Still such a weird story, and how people... I mean, she could have landed anywhere, though.
1: I know, in the ocean. Like.
0: Yeah, and in the ocean, you're definitely not... You think you'd at least find some trace, though.
1: Yeah, yeah.
0: You would think.
1: Where was Jacques
0: Cousteau? Or was it aliens? I've heard that theory, too.
1: Oh,
0: that she was abducted by aliens.
1: Took her, from the sky. Okay. Well, to be determined still.
0: Yeah, we'll find out.
1: That happened 89 years ago. Still don't know. 62 years ago, in 1964, President Johnson signed the Civil Rights Act, which allowed, just kidding, outlawed, which is way better, racial segregation and prohibited employment discrimination. Good job, Johnson.
0: Well done. Yeah, for sure.
1: That's why they call him Big Johnson.
0: Oh, is that why?
1: Yeah.
0: That's why here.
1: 50 years ago, in 1976, the Supreme Court ruled the death penalty was not cruel or unusual.

0: I like the firing squad.
1: What?
0: Yeah.
1: What do you mean you like the firing squad?
0: We still do that in two states.
2: Yeah, they have to like special request it, right? Don't you get to pick how you go out? Is
0: no,
2: that how it works?
0: No.
2: I thought you get the choice of like a couple, like you can either do...
0: I don't think you get the choice.
2: Yeah, you can either do the shot or you can do, like, I feel like you can pick the manner that you go out.
0: What?
2: I'll look it up.
0: Okay, please look that up.
2: I'll look it
0: up. Now, what would you choose if you got a choice?
2: This is so morbid. I don't want to talk about this anymore.
0: Okay, so you don't know this, but what you can't do that on television back in the day on Nickelodeon? Like, they had, you know, Alanis Morissette was on it.
2: Yeah.
0: They had a segment every day on this show where they would be like, the firing squad. They'd have some in the dungeon and they'd take them out and the guy, they would shoot them. That was on Nickelodeon.
2: I bet. I mean, there was a lot of stuff on Nickelodeon back in the day. And if you watch that documentary that's on Hulu, you know what was happening behind the scenes at Nickelodeon back in the day.
0: Okay. That happened actually more recently than what I'm talking about.
2: Mm-hmm.
0: Okay. 38 years ago in 1988, Michael Jackson became the first recording artist in history to have 5 number one songs from one album. Dirty Diana went to the top of the Billboard. The album was called Bad. The other number one hits, The Way You Make Me Feel. The Way You Make Me Feel.
2: Oh, we play that a lot here on Sunday.
0: Yeah, Bad, I Just Can't Stop Loving You, and Man in the Mirror.
2: Wow, what an album.
0: All number ones.
2: I feel like Michael Jackson's kind of another blind spot for me because my parents really didn't listen to him growing up at all. I didn't. All of those hits came off the same one.
0: Yeah, right? We could even play that later, all 5 hits. That sounds dope. 32 years ago, soccer player Andres Escobar.
2: What happened to Andreas?
0: No, this was huge, and I will never forget this
2: story.
0: Wait,
2: is this a Colombian thing?
0: Yes. Murdered in his hometown in Colombia, just 10 days after accidentally scoring a goal against his own team in the World Cup against us, the U.S.
2: Yep, there's actually a movie that they made about it, like fictionalized version that I watched. And yeah, Colombia back then, not a great place to be.
0: No, it was not.
2: Not a great
0: poor guy. I just remember that story as my youth.
2: It went like national and stuff.
0: Oh my gosh. Yep. Yeah. And then 29 years ago, I always like to throw some perspective with pop culture.
2: Yep.
0: In 1997, the first Men in Black movie premiered. That's like 29 years ago.
2: That's crazy to think about.
0: And I loved that movie.
2: That was so one of my first memories of going in. What was the year again? Sorry.
0: 1997.
2: Okay. Yeah. So I would have been like 4. Oh yeah. So you start forming memories around 4-ish. I remember going to Blockbuster for like the first time and we rented Men in Black. I'm pretty sure we did it on VHS.
0: Yeah.
2: But it was like, that was my first Blockbuster experience. The original Men in Black movie.
0: That's adorable. Right, that's adorable. And that is a look back in the day.
2: It is Sunny 95, Randy and Rice in the morning, counting you down to a holiday weekend. We will be right back.

0: Always playing good music to put you in a good mood. Sunny 95. It is Randy and Rice in the morning, and let's check out our favorite audio clips of the day. I'm going to go first.
1: Okay, let's hear it.
0: This is a good news story coming to us from Chicago, where a woman posted a video inviting anyone to join a picnic for her birthday. Right? She's going to be alone on her birthday. She's like, hey, you want to come to a picnic? Feel free. That invite went viral. Over 200 strangers showed up to celebrate with her. She said people even came from other states to hang out.
1: Oh, and this is all online, right?
0: All online, all just from that one video she made being like, hey, I'm having a picnic by myself. Who wants to come?
1: That is so sweet.
0: Let's hear from herself. Her name, Naira Okoro. Naira, here she is.
2: So my birthday is Monday, May 4th, and I'm going to go to the park and have a picnic with myself. And if you'd like to join me, you can, but you got to bring your own blanket. Not only did y'all join me and bring your own everything, but it also got over a million views on TikTok and Instagram. How beautiful can the world actually be when people come to a place with the intention of being friendly, of being kind, and knowing they're going to be around strangers, but making the decision to like get to know the people around them?
0: Right? Just that a good message.
1: Yeah, man. Just be positive.
0: Absolutely.
1: I absolutely love that. Okay, I'm going to go to my audio clip, and of course it includes the Minions, because it hits theaters today. Minions and Monsters.
0: It is officially out.
1: Yes, well, at the Hollywood premiere on Sunday night, there was a Minion singing competition. Four young ladies took the stage to perform covers of popular songs in Minionese.
0: Okay, so I was not even aware Minionese was a thing.
1: Yes, they don't really say anything, but they are speaking, the Minions.
0: Okay. Well, that's, yeah, I mean, all those noises, I can't even imagine yes. what a singing Minion would sound like.
1: But this 26-year-old sang I'll Be There. She was a winning performance. She nailed it. She sounded just like a Minion.
0: Let's find out. Oh my goodness. Dude. That's unreal. So what is the Minion language? Is it? It's just random sounds?
1: It is.
0: Like, does this mean anything?
1: No, but you can tell what this is because they're singing a song.
0: Right.
1: It's so cute.
0: That is really wild.
1: And it's called Minionese.
0: Minionese.
1: Yes.
0: Your kids will probably be speaking that around the house. And you said the movie's out right now today, right?
1: Out today, and that winner received a golden banana trophy.
0: Oh, of course they did.
1: Yes.
0: Of course they did. Congratulations to them. That is our favorite audio clips of the day. It is Sunny 95. Randy and Rice in the morning. We'll be right back.
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4: Happy Thursday, everybody. We will start off the day muggy and warm, turning sunny and hot throughout the afternoon with highs in the 90s, but the feels like yet again in the triple digits. For tonight, mostly clear skies and overnight lows in a muggy 70s. And then for Friday, sunny and hot again with highs in the upper 90s and feels like in the triple digits. For Sunny 95, I'm meteorologist Meredith Garfalo with the 10 weather impact forecast.
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0: Good music, good mood, sunny 95. It's Randy and Rice in the morning, 6:39, Randy. And they just did a poll of America about who we would want to be the face of the United States, of course.
1: Like, represent us.
0: Yes. Uh-huh. Let's say aliens land on Earth. Who are we sending to be the delegate of humans, right? Of America.
1: Okay.
0: The number one answer on the list, Tom Hanks. Tom Hanks was the pick from the people.
1: Okay. Which, I like it. I've seen him on Castaway.
0: Castaway, I mean, he's kind of an American treasure, right? He's Woody in Toy Story.
1: Right.
0: He's Forrest Gump. He's insert every, basically, three movies from the past, you know, 30 years.
1: But they're all loving characters.
0: Exactly. And he seems like a nice guy in general.
1: He really does. Right? And I love his wife, Rita.
0: Oh, I've never... Oh, she's famous too, right?
1: Yeah.
0: Yes, all right, I do know that.
1: Except for their weird son, Chet. But I...
0: What's the deal with him?
1: He wants to be a rapper.
0: Yes, okay. I knew he was trying to do music.
1: His parents are like, oh God. It's a sibling that shows up that you're like, oh geez.
0: Yep.
1: But back to Tom Hanks. He's a great human.
0: Absolutely. So he would be America's pick, but what would your pick be? The face of America, aliens land. Who are we sending to be like, yo, this is our person to represent us?
1: I think you and I would have one of the similar ones. Okay, you know what I would choose?
0: I do have the list of celebrities who also got votes, so I'm curious if
1: I feel like Stevie Nicks would be a good one. Yeah. She has a great catalog of music. She's a cool woman. She's been in American Horror Story, which I love.
0: That's her credibility for representing America.
1: Season 4
0: she's
1: Witches.
0: She's cool and she's been in American Horror Story.
1: Yeah. No, she's well-liked. She doesn't take no S.
0: Yep.
1: I feel like that. She stands up for herself. And I feel like she was standing up for everyone else. I really like her.
0: No, I feel that too.
1: She wrote that awesome song against Lindsey Buckingham, who broke her heart.
0: So she's creative too.
1: And made him sing it on stage.
0: Hey, when you pitch this to someone, remove the was in American Horror Story.
1: Oh, that's my favorite one. Was in the Witches one.
0: Stevie Nicks, shocking Randy, not making the list
1: that's
0: of
1: wild.
0: People.
1: That's wild
0: who
1: America.
0: Got votes. But my pick did. And my pick was what I thought was going to be your pick, Dolly Parton.
1: It is. I love Dolly Parton.
0: Right? Dolly, like, could you imagine? The thing is, no one doesn't like Dolly.
1: No, but you know what? Shouts on this, and I hope they can understand her, because...
0: That would be the only problem.
1: And she has a whole new line of red truck stops down the road.
0: He does indeed. That would be the only issue would be if they could actually understand Dolly.
1: But she's sweet as pie.
0: Right? So Dolly got... You want to know the other celebrities getting some votes on here? We got Obama, of course, President Trump on there. Taylor Swift... A girl having a big wedding tomorrow making the list.
1: Okay.
0: How do you feel about that one?
1: I like that we glossed over the last two before that.
0: Well, they're just president. They're just presidents.
1: Yeah.
0: So it's like they've been faces of America before.
1: Yeah. No, you're right.
0: They're kind of the boring answers to me.
1: I definitely don't want... I don't want them representing us. Not funny. I want like a celebrity.
0: Like someone more fun?
1: Someone more fun.
0: Come on, Obama and like Trump. Pick it up.
1: You had me at Dolly Parton. I love Tom Hanks.
0: Springsteen's on the list. Springsteen, Keanu Reeves, Denzel Washington, The Rock, and Stephen Colbert rounding it out.
1: Okay. The Rock would be funny.
0: I feel like The Rock, he's just so famous that I feel like he's one of the... Like, him and Tom Hanks are always the answers for all of these things. Remember, it's like, who's the face of America?
1: Right.
0: To the rest of the world.
1: Now, what's the guy that always goes to North Korea and hangs out with Kim Jong-un?
0: Dennis Rodman.
1: Yeah.

0: Yes.
1: He used to date Carmen Electra.
0: Yes, he did. He also won like 3 NBA titles.
1: Yeah, but I don't want him representing us either. But I know that he could do some good peace talks with Kim Jong-un.
0: He's got experience, right?
1: He's got experience.
0: Who would that person be for you? Who would you want to be the face of America if we had to send a delegate to aliens or whoever, you know?
1: What about Peyton Manning?
0: Well,
1: I'm a Vols fan, so
0: yeah, I think that's another deep cut for you.
1: He's also from Louisiana, which I am too. Okay, fine.
0: I think these all add up to it would impress you.
1: Yeah, you're right. Okay, you're right.
0: What's that celebrity for you? Who should be the face? 614-459-9769. Having some fun heading into a holiday weekend. It is Sunny 95. Randy and Rice in the morning.
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1: 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That's a look at your time saver traffic only on Sunny 95.
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3: Happy Thursday, everybody. We will start off the day muggy and warm, turning sunny and hot throughout the afternoon with highs in the 90s, but the feels like yet again in the triple digits. For tonight, mostly clear skies and overnight lows in a muggy 70s. And then for Friday, sunny and hot again with highs in the upper 90s and feels like in the triple digits. For Sunny 95, I'm meteorologist Meredith Garfalo with the 10 Weather Impact Forecast.
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0: music, good mood. Sunny 95. It's Randy and Rice in the morning. 6:56. And what do we got coming up in your rundown of the headlines, Randy?
1: Where can you watch the fireworks? There's a couple of towns that have them.
0: I would think so. It is a big weekend to celebrate.
1: Yes. Did you see those Russian climbers on top of the Empire State Building?
0: It's just nightmare fuel. And the fact that they can even think about doing anything but looking down up there is wild to me.
1: But they were on a TV show. I'll tell you, yeah, more about it.
0: Okay. That all on the way, right after 7 o'clock. And right at the end of the hour, we're going to have your chance in to pick down Palooza. We got 3-day passes for you. That's all on the way. It's Sunny 95. Randy and Rice in the morning.

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2: Billion.
3: I wonder if they're going to change them all to Kroger's.
2: I don't know. Giant Eagle has a good name, reputation, I should say.
3: Right, so probably just
2: collect. I love their fruit and vegetables.
3: Oh, gotcha.
2: I do. When I go in there, I'm like, oh, it looks so pristine, so good.
3: I got you. Yeah, they'll probably just collect all the money and keep the same name.
2: Oh, I also love Giant Eagle's, like, fried chicken. Mmm. Here, had it?
3: No.
2: It's pretty good.
3: I'm a Kroger guy.
2: Yeah, I like Kroger, too.
3: It's just cheaper.
2: Fireworks. 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Parades and a concert. Hilliard. You have Roger A. Reynolds Park you're all hanging out at. You're doing music, food trucks, and all these places fireworks are going down at. Clintonville at the Park of Roses and Dublin, Coffin Park. You have music, you have food trucks, Kid Zone. Largest fireworks display in the area.
3: And our guy Tony Bristol, who drives you home every single day, he's going to be out there hosting it.
2: Yeah, and you know what? One time, because you can get tickets to go into Kaufman Stadium and get a table.
3: Oh,
2: and
3: cool.
2: See Tony on stage and see the Wallflowers, because that's who's performing this weekend.
3: Right.
2: But you can also just go to the park right there across the street.
3: Yeah.
2: Or hear it just fine.
3: You get a pretty solid view, too.
2: Yeah. Okay. And see all the fireworks. They go off at 9:45 in Dublin.
3: All right. Right on.
2: Russian climbers scaled the antenna atop the Empire State Building yesterday, got engaged above New York City, 1,300 feet.
3: Congratulations to them.
2: I mean, it was a wild sight. The message, though, I absolutely love. They had this banner up there.
3: Yep.
2: When the power of love beats the love of power, the world knows peace. Do love the message.
3: Yeah, it was a cute moment until you realized that, like, they were breaking a bunch of laws.
2: They absolutely were.
3: And also, when they were on the top of that spire, exactly what you were just talking about, when they were hanging that flag and they were at the very, very top, like, of the spire.
2: Looks scary.
3: Yeah, how were you holding on? Oh, yeah, my stomach dropped.
2: Now, they're famous for dangerous climbs with little to no safety equipment. They actually were featured in a 2024 Netflix documentary, Skyworkers, A Love Story.
3: Oh, do you think this is one big promo for another Netflix movie?
2: Yes, I do.
3: The more I hear about it, the more I'm thinking that.
2: I think they got a taste of it, and they're like, we got to get another one.
3: Yep.
2: They were also charged with felony burglary,
3: reckless
2: endangerment, criminal mischief, and other offenses. So they were arrested. In theaters, of course, we have Minions and Monsters. It's cute. The third Minions prequel takes place in 1920. The Minions become silent movie stars, Deej. And they make their own monster movie after Hollywood rejects them.
3: That'll be a perfect one to check out with the kids.
2: It sounds adorable. And then Thrash, rated R, a survival thriller. A coastal town attacked by sharks after the town is flooded during a Cat 5 hurricane. Screams Sharknado. But
3: yeah, Sharknado, except the sharks are in the water still.
2: Yeah, different franchise too. Mm. Saturday, you have Macy's 4th of July fireworks at 8 o'clock if you don't want to go to one of these little towns. And then yesterday, the U.S. beat Bosnia 2-0 to advance to round 16. They play Belgium on Monday. Now, so we got a red card?
3: Yes. One of our best players got a red card. I think that we can appeal it so that hopefully he can play on Monday. But if we don't appeal it and everything stays as it is right now, he's not going to be able to play on Monday either, because when you get a red card, you're suspended the next game. So let's hope.
2: So 10 players on the field?
3: Well, for the next game, we'll get to start 11, but we had 10 on the field the rest of.
2: Okay, we do get to start 11 if it gets overturned, right? Or no?
3: No, either way.
2: Oh, either way.
3: The start of a new game, you can start 11. Okay, he just can't play.
2: He just can't play.
3: Yep.
2: All right, and he's one of our star guys.
3: Yeah, he's like the one who scores all the goals.
2: Oh, Lord, we need him.
3: Yes.
2: What's his name?
3: Flo Balogun.
2: Flo?
3: His full name's like Florian. Everyone just calls him Flo.
2: I like it. A little nickname, Flo.
3: Hopefully we're seeing Flo in action on Monday.
2: Thank you for the soccer knowledge.
3: I got you.
2: That's your rundown.
3: All right, coming up. Would you ever rent out your pet? There's one service that's actually testing this out. We'll go through it. We'll do it next at Sunny 95 R&R Hangout.
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1: Happy Thursday, everybody. We will start off the day muggy and warm, turning sunny and hot throughout the afternoon with highs in the 90s, but the feels like yet again in the triple digits. For tonight, mostly clear skies and overnight lows in a muggy 70s. And then for Friday, sunny and hot again with highs in the upper 90s and feels like in the triple digits. For Sunny 95, I'm meteorologist Meredith Garfalo with the 10 weather impact forecast.
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0: irritating. 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
1: Sometimes people need extra money.
0: Oh, right? For sure. Of course.
1: DoorDash, they Uber.
0: Mm-hmm.
1: Well, in China, if you have a pet, there's another way to make extra money.
0: Okay. And what is that way?
1: There is a Chinese pet sharing platform called Wangbu.
0: Wangbu, huh?
1: It is allowing anyone to rent their dogs out for an hourly fee.
0: Oh, all right.
1: So many things going on in my mind.
0: Well, right. I mean, so, and you're making money off of your dog?
1: You're making money. I looked into how much you're making. So, like $1.50 to $9 per hour.
0: Oh, okay.

0: ethnic breeds can charge more because, you know, they're Instagrammable.
1: Because they're a little prettier, yep.
0: Yep. Okay, so what
1: oh,
0: if you...
1: Oh, I didn't even think about that. People renting out, like, cute dogs for Instagram photo or, like, stuff to put on their dating profile or
0: yeah,
1: something like that.
0: You're right. I didn't think about that
1: That's
0: either.
1: Genius.
0: But that is another avenue.
1: Yeah, no, for sure.
0: Why you would maybe want to rent the dog.
1: Right.
0: Maybe you, if you wanted to rent the dog for pet companionship without long-term responsibility.
1: Yeah, just get a little... Couple pets in. Couple pets in. Take them around
0: yes,
1: the park.
0: All right.
1: Stress relief.
0: I mean...
1: So, the thing is, though... All right. I've watched or heard, listened to too much true crime and all of this to trust anyone with my pet.
0: That's what I'm thinking, like, too. How do you trust everyone with your pet?
1: Is it vet... Like, do they vet the people that... like, who are on this service?
0: Here's
1: like,
0: how it works. Owners register their pets' profiles with photos, personality details, and specific rental terms.
1: Okay.
0: Users select a dog, request an hourly walk, and arrange the pickup and return directly with the owner.
1: All right. So, is it up to the owner then to, like, check this person's background? Because I'm not just giving my dog to a rando.
0: It is.
1: Like, I'm sorry. I'm not doing that.
0: I know.
1: There's no... Yeah.
0: But what if you also couldn't... take your dog on the longest walk that it needed. Say you had a German Shepherd.
1: Then I would hire a dog walker from one of those companies that actually vets them.
0: Okay. Versus this person's going to pay you.
1: Oh,
0: you need
1: you
0: the
1: make
0: money.
1: A good point. No, you make a good...
0: Okay.
1: Oh.
0: There's a whole other avenue in China.
1: What's that?
0: That you can go. Well, maybe you want to employ your dog in another way.
1: Why are we pimping out our pets? I'm sorry. What is going on?
0: Because everyone in the household needs a job.
1: Okay, I guess so. Times are tough.
0: Okay. Pet cafes. They work shifts.
1: So
0: you drop your dog off.
1: You literally drop them off at work and then come back.
0: Yes, you pick them up later that night. And they're advertising to have your dog. There's dog resumes.
1: What?
0: You have to have a pet resume.
1: What is on a pet resume?
0: Well, the cafes want to know what they look like, their temperament. Are, you know, they going to be good in the cafes?
1: So you have a full-on breakdown of a dog's personality.
0: Okay, and I also thought of it this way. My sister pays for daycare for her dogs, even though she doesn't work.
1: Yep.
0: She sends her dogs to daycare.
1: Right.
0: Because they read to them. They are getting quality time with people. I'm like, why do you have a dog then?
1: That's
0: but,
1: when you know you have too much disposable income.
0: I digress. eliminates you having to have a sitter for your dog in those cases. You take them to their job.
1: Oh.
0: And they are employed.
1: You
0: they're
1: kill
0: working.
1: Two birds with one stone.
0: Yeah, they're making some pocket money for you while you're working too instead of paying a pet sitter.
1: Oh, you're making me lean more into it though, but there's just too many crazy people out there. For me, especially because like a dog or a pet, it's like another member of the family.
0: Would you rather send your dog to the pet cafe to be employed? Or,
1: yes.
0: Or for someone that you vet personally, like you vet them.
1: Oh, I think I'd rather send them to the coffee shop or whatever it is.
0: The coffee shop?
1: Yeah, just because, yeah.
0: There's a lot more eyes on them.
1: Yeah, there's probably cameras there and stuff like that.
0: Yeah,
1: who knows?
0: I agree with
1: if
0: that.
1: I just give someone my dog and right. they just have their way, like, no, I'm all set. Where would you fall on it though? 614-459-9769. Would you let a complete stranger rent your dog for a couple hours? I'm a hard no, I think. I'm a hard no.
0: Okay,
1: but,
0: I know that people get in sticky situations
1: yeah.
0: with money.
1: Well, that's, I mean, people DoorDash, people, you know, do all of that stuff. It's just another avenue to make some cash. Would you actually do it? 614-459-9769. Go through some responses. We will do it next. How about some Sheryl Crow, Randy?
0: Yes.

0: Good music, good mood. Sunny 95. It's Randy and Rice in the morning. 7:24. Asking the question: would you ever trust a stranger with your pet? A new company offering to rent out your pets. You could make some cash, but it's to a complete stranger. Would you actually do it?
1: Brandon said, with how expensive their food is getting, maybe I should make them earn their own kibble. LOL.
0: Yeah, I would say, that's the thing. You kind of talked me into it a little bit during the break. The fact, and you kept kind of hammering it home, you're actually making money.
1: You're making money off of them.
0: You don't really have to do a lot.
1: Like Sarah said, aren't you leasing your dog out when you drop them off at doggy daycare anyway? I mean, they're getting watched.
0: Yeah.
1: You don't really know those people.
0: But you would assume there's some sort of certifications?
1: Probably not.
0: Is that wishful thinking?
1: That is wishful thinking. Not everyone there probably has.
0: Probably not.
1: Certifications.
0: Angel in Dublin. Oh, he must be on vacation. He said, good morning from sunny Sarasota. Nope, I wouldn't trust anyone with my little Mooney.
1: Aw, his little Mooney.
0: Love it. Cheryl saying, no way I trust anyone with my dogs. See, everyone's kind of like, they're a member of the family. I'm not giving them to a rando to go have a time with.
1: I mean, it's just for an hour. It's just for a walk. And guess what? They have GPS on them the whole time.
0: Oh.
1: Yeah.
0: What?
1: There's a GPS-like collar or whatever, tag you put on them.
0: Oh, that changes things a little bit.
1: So you know where they are. You can find them.
0: Yeah, that changes things a little bit.
1: 859 writes, are their dogs lying on their cafe resume? Probably. Like about their height, like guys do?
0: Well, the height or their temperament or, hey, easy with that.
1: I mean, what are you talking about?
0: That was pointed. It's the day before vacation. Let me live my life, okay?
1: Goodness.
0: Why do you got to be that way? Let's see. What's 814 say? Absolutely not. Animals do not have a voice or say in where they end up and have no ability to avoid bad situations. So no. From them as well.
1: Okay. It's not like... Yeah, letting someone borrow a piece of equipment.
0: Right. So it seems like pretty much everyone but Brandon. Brandon wants to make some cash off of his pets.
1: Here's the deal. I could throw you another one what if you get you're elderly?
0: Okay.
1: And now you can't bring your dog out for walks and stuff like that. So you have to give them to the pet shelter or hire.
0: Or you go on like woof.com and find a dog walker that has reviews from a million people.
1: Okay, fine. Or you get paid for someone, little Timmy, to come over. He pays you because he wants to own a dog so bad his mom won't let him have one.
0: Okay, well, if it's little Timmy, it's a little different, Randy.
1: Well, you can vet them, see? I'm saying, sometimes dogs need exercise and you can't give it to them.
0: Point to you.
1: Sometimes you want to buy the dog an extra bone, you can't afford it. Now you can.
0: No. You need to make some extra cash. Rent out your dog. There you go.
1: You have to move to China first, though.
0: It is in China, isn't it? It's Sunny 95, R&R.
2: Here's the 10 weather impact forecast on Sunny 95. 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
3: Happy Thursday, everybody. We will start off the day muggy and warm. Turning sunny and hot throughout the afternoon with highs in the 90s, but the feels like yet again in the triple digits. For tonight, mostly clear skies and overnight lows in a muggy 70s. And then for Friday, sunny and hot again with highs in the upper 90s and feels like in the triple digits. For Sunny 95, I'm meteorologist Meredith Garfalo with the 10 weather impact forecast.
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0: 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Sunny 95. It is Randy and Rice in the morning, 7:38. And of course, big holiday on the way this weekend.
1: Yeah, and we're lucky we have a lot of towns that are hosting firework celebrations. But small towns across the country are canceling their fireworks displays because they can't afford them anymore.
0: Yikes.
1: Inflation.
0: I was going to say, it's hitting everything, I guess.
1: And you also had to find the right crews and equipment to be able to
0: actually pull it off and execute the whole thing.
1: Yeah.
0: No, it checks out.
1: So it's hard. But if you are going to do them at your house, there are some precautions you should take.
0: Yeah, without a doubt, I would say. Because you always hear horror stories. Who was the NFL player? Was it Jason Pierre-Paul who blew off his pinky? Do you remember that?
1: Oh, my gosh. I've heard about that. Yes.
0: Yeah. Tough one.
1: Yes. Well, I mean, seriously, 15 people were killed by fireworks in 2025.
0: Oh, yikes.
1: 13,000 people were injured.
0: Yeah,
1: this is just last year. 13,000 people in America.
0: The ERs get busy on the 4th.
1: 35% of those injuries were to the hands or fingers. 22% were to the head, face, and ears. And 38% of injuries involved burns.
0: Okay, that makes sense. Yeah, the hands one, for some reason, people still don't get the vibe that you can't hold on to the firework.
1: You cannot. Do not hold, do not light them in your hand. Never, never, never.
0: Right?
1: If a firework doesn't go off, you know you want to go to it and try to light it again. They say just to move on.
0: Yeah, don't do that. Because, you have to think in your mind about worst case scenario, right?
1: Right. Don't pick it up and relight it again. You just never know. It could happen right in your hand when you're going to do that.
0: Solid tip for the weekend.
1: They said keep a big bucket of water on hand or a garden hose nearby.
0: Oh, yeah. Anything. Again, worst case scenario.
1: Put
0: stuff lights on fire.
1: I mean, some of those videos are the funniest on the internet. Where, they're doing the home fireworks.
0: Yeah.
1: And, grandma's sitting in the chair.
0: Oh.
1: But it comes whizzing by grandma on accident.
0: Yep. Or the legendary one that's back up, Terry. Back up.
1: Yeah. When it's ready. In his wheelchair.
0: Yep.
1: And he doesn't back up in time. And they're all going, pop, pop, pop, pop, pop, pop, pop, pop.
0: Yep.
1: I've seen people have to run into the home when they went off because they were going all crazy.
0: Oh, yeah. I think I saw that clip last year. The one that it was a full-on 40-shot firework that went off in their driveway at their car.
1: Yes.
0: It was so bad.
1: Oh, it's hard not to laugh at them, but it's easy not to laugh when you hear 13,000 people were injured last year. So it's a little PSA from Randy and Rice in the morning.
0: Be safe if you are lighting off fireworks. Because, most people are. It's the 250th. Birthday of America.
1: Yeah, and watch your kids around them, of course.
0: Yep, for sure. Sparklers. Sparklers not as safe as you would think.
1: No, you could poke someone's eye out.
0: Right? Keep an eye on them, but have some fun this weekend. It is Sunny 95, Randy and Rice in the morning.
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1: The left shoulder's blocked around Airport Cassidy and Avenue Seltzer Road due to a disabled vehicle. And on the outer belt, expect lane closures on 270 West beyond Allen Creek Drive because of debris on the roadway. 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That's a look at your time saver traffic only on Sunny 95.
2: Here's the 10 weather impact forecast on Sunny 95. 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
3: Happy Thursday, everybody. We will start off the day muggy and warm, turning sunny and hot throughout the afternoon with highs in the 90s, but the feels like yet again in the triple digits. For tonight, mostly clear skies and overnight lows in a muggy 70s. And then for Friday, sunny and hot again with highs in the upper 90s and feels like in the triple digits. For Sunny 95, I'm meteorologist Meredith Garfalo with the 10 Weather Impact Forecast.
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1: Good music, good mood. Sonny 95. Randy and Rice in the morning. 7:55. And what do we got coming up in your rundown of the headlines, Randy?
2: Well, Taylor Swift's not the most talked about aisle in Ohio right now.
1: Oh, really?
2: We've got a lot of aisles we're talking about. The grocery aisles.
1: Ah.
2: Big purchase
1: well
2: going on.
1: Well done out of you on that one. Well
2: and
1: done.
2: Also, where can you find fireworks in Columbus? I have all the places.
1: You're going to want to check out. You're going to want to be celebrating this weekend, but don't forget, coming up next weekend, Picktown Palooza is going down over at Pickerington High School Central. It's all July 9th through the 11th. All the music, all the beer, all the food that you could want. And we have 3-day passes. You want to dish out another pair right now?
2: Let's do it.
1: Let's do it. Caller number 9 into 614-459-9769. We will hook you up with some plans next weekend. Those plans being Picktown Palooza, all 3 days of it. 614-459-9769. Good luck. It is Sunny 95. Randy and Rice in the morning getting into that rundown. And we'll do it next.

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1: Oh, yeah.
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3: Casual $1.65 billion.
2: Yeah. Cool bill and a half. Yeah. It's a lot of money.
3: What?
2: Cool billion and a half. Fireworks around the city. Where can you find them? Of course, a Scioto Mile. Westerville, yes. At the sports complex, you have a parade and a concert. Of course, and again, fireworks. Hilliard, Roger A. Reynolds Park, music, food trucks. Clintonville, at the Park of Roses.
3: So much stuff going on.
2: Yeah, in Dublin, at Coffin Park, you have music, food trucks, kids zone, large fireworks display around 9:45. Tony and the Wallflowers.
3: Yeah, your afternoon host, Tony Bristol, going to be hosting the whole thing. Stop by, say what up.
2: Yeah, and little fact here, if you didn't buy a ticket to go inside the stadium at Kauffman and see everything in front of your face, you can still be on the outskirts and hear the music perfectly.
3: Ah, little tip.
2: And see the fireworks, so it's good to go.
3: Right on.
2: Macy's 4th of July fireworks, what is that going down? Saturday at 8 o'clock at night.
3: Very nice.
2: Now, the Russian climbers, I don't know if you guys saw them, they scaled the antenna atop the Empire State Building. Got engaged 1,300 feet above New York City yesterday.
3: It's terrifying to see the photos and stuff. Now, as someone as afraid of heights as I am.
2: Yeah.
3: Like,
2: well, you think it's just like someone with mental health or whatever, but they meant to do it. They're famous for dangerous climbs with little to no safety equipment.
3: I don't understand. They say that there's a part of their brain that like doesn't fire off like the rest of us.
2: Like,
3: and that's
2: risk.
3: Why. Yes, exactly that. And it like doesn't fire the way a normal brain does, which is why they're able to do all of that stuff. It's just baffling to
2: me. That is so scary.
3: Right?
2: They were featured in a 2024 Netflix documentary called Skywalkers, A Love Story. But I did love the banner they flew atop the building.
3: Yeah.
2: It said, when the power of love beats the love of power.
3: Ooh.
2: The world knows peace.
3: Getting deep up there.
2: That is deep. I love that.
3: Good stuff.
2: But they were charged with felony burglary, reckless endangerment, criminal mischief, and other offenses.
3: Yeah, as they probably knew was coming, but... She got some amazing engagement photos out of that deal.
2: I'm
3: not encouraging anyone to do it, but I did see she posted on her social media like the picture of the ring with the entire New York City skyline behind it.
2: Wow.
3: Kind of cool.
2: Maybe rent a helicopter and save those jail charges.
3: Probably a better move.
2: In theaters, of course, you have Minions and Monsters. It's going to be huge. The third Minions prequel takes place in the 1920s as the Minions become silent movie stars. They make their own monster movie because Hollywood rejects them.
3: Ah, okay.
2: It's cute.
3: Perfect one for the kids.
2: Yes, and Thrash, it's a survival thriller, including a coastal town attacked by sharks because a Category 5 hurricane came through.
3: Ah, so then it floods and the sharks are everywhere.
2: Yes.
3: Gotcha.
2: Sounds interesting, but also a lot like Sharknado 1, 2, 3, 4, 5, and 6.
3: Yeah, I think it's Sharknado on the ground. That's what it sounds
2: the
3: like.
2: The U.S. beat Bosnia yesterday 2-0 to advance to round 16. They're going to play Belgium on Monday.
3: Yes, let's go.
2: It's the next time we take the pitch.
3: Yep.
2: Now, we did get a red card.
3: We did, but hopefully...
2: Flo?
3: Yep. You're getting good. Let's
2: go. Look at that.
3: Flo Balogun, the guy who scores most of the goals for U.S. and has scored most of the goals during the tournament. Red card. He was out for the rest of the game yesterday. I hope that they appeal it so that he can play on Monday, because when you get a red card in one game, you can't play the next one.
2: Oh.
3: So, let's hope we get that figured out.
2: And he's our main goal scorer?
3: Yeah.
2: All right.
3: He's a guy up top.
2: All right. That's your rundown.
3: All right. Thank you, Randy. Coming up. Of course, we've been talking about it between fireworks and everything. It is a big 4th of July weekend. What is that 4th of July playlist? Those songs you need to be pumping while you're hanging out this weekend. We'll go through it. We'll do it next. Sunny 95, R&R.
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4: Here's the 10 weather impact forecast on Sunny 95. 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
5: Happy Thursday, everybody. We will start off the day muggy and warm, turning sunny and hot throughout the afternoon with highs in the 90s, but the feels like yet again in the triple digits. For tonight, mostly clear skies and overnight lows in a muggy 70s. And then for Friday, sunny and hot again with highs in the upper 90s and feels like in the triple digits. For Sunny 95, I'm meteorologist Meredith Garfalo with the 10 Weather Impact Forecast.
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0: music, good mood. Sunny 95. It's Randy and Rice in the morning. 8:17 and a big weekend ahead.
1: Yeah, so you're going to have to play music at some point.
0: Yeah, you got to set the vibes, right?
1: Music does. It sets the mood, sets the vibes. It makes everything just move forward and great time.
0: And the vibe this weekend is patriotic.
1: It is. So Randy and Rice in the morning's 4th of July patriotic playlist.
0: Write these ones down, friends.
1: We're going to go with number one. God Bless the USA.
0: Oh, of course.
2: And I'm proud to be an American, or at least I know I'm free.
1: It makes me think of my dad, because he returned from the Desert Storm War.
0: Yeah.
1: And we lived in Louisiana at the time.

0: We went into the Superdome after the parade, and Lee Greenwood is on stage singing this, and I'll never forget. I was 10 years old.
1: Like live?
0: Live, yeah.
1: That's really cool.
0: In the Superdome.
1: You've never told me that story before.
0: No?
1: No.
0: So that's why, awesome. Yeah, when I hear it, it just makes me think of my dad, and I love it.
1: Yeah?
0: I love that song.
1: Oh, that's so cute.
0: Going to some of the Boss at number two.
1: Ooh, all right.
0: I love this song. Bruce Springsteen.
1: I do too, but do you? This song actually is like anti-America, I think. Isn't it like protesting the Vietnam War or something?
0: Yeah, I mean, I love...
1: Yeah, it's still a great song with USA in it, though.
0: It's still a great song, but I still love... I think the protest was for, you know, saving our young soldiers.
1: Yes, yes.
0: And, you know, it comes from a good place.
1: Oh, for sure, without a doubt.
0: And you're allowed to have various opinions. That's what makes America great and have our freedoms.
1: Facts. Facts.
0: Okay, coming in at number three, American Pie.
1: Oh, Dom, I actually have a story about him.
0: So you do? Bye-bye,
1: Mr. He lived in Maine.
0: Oh.
1: And he's the most miserable old man in the entire world.
0: No, he's not.
1: Yes, he is. Great song, don't get me wrong. But he lived like in the mid-coast of Maine, and it was known that he was a prickly fellow.
0: I thought you were going to say, since it's American Pie, it was probably blueberry pie, being from Maine.
1: No, that would have made sense, but no.
0: No, he's just a jerk.
1: He's just, yeah, that's every story I've ever heard about him or anyone who's had an interaction with him.
0: Okay.
1: But hey, they could be wrong. Who knows?
0: Randy and Rice in the Morning's 4th of July playlist going to number four, American Girl by Tom Petty.

0: I think it's my favorite so far.
1: Yeah, mine too. Right? I love it.
0: Get a cocktail in my hand near a body of water. Have this thing cranking. Let's go.
1: Oh, what a great rock song it is.
0: What are we going to round them out with, Randy?
1: You and I both love this song. Coming in at number five, John Denver, Take Me Home, Country Roads.
2: Take me home.
1: This is so good.
2: To the place I belong.
0: It'll never get old. This is actually what the U.S. World Cup team is using, like, basically as their kind of theme song.
1: I have chills.
0: If anyone did stay, if anyone watched the game after the U.S. won last night, the entire stadium was singing Country Roads, and all of the players were, like, singing Country Roads with everyone in the stadium. So it was a really cool moment.
1: I love that.
0: There are some songs to throw on your Independence Day playlist. It is Randy and Rice in the Morning on Sunny 95. We'll be right back.
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0: good music, good mood. Sunny 95. It's Randy and Rice in the morning, 8:29, and that is going to wrap it up for us for the day, heading in to a July 4th weekend. I know most people have tomorrow off. A lot of people have tomorrow off, hopefully. Yeah. For your sake, it's you.
1: And if you're hitting the road, be careful.
0: Yes.
1: Be a defensive driver.
0: It's going to be a busy one out there. A lot of fireworks going on. Again, you want a full list of all the fun fireworks and stuff, our friends over at 10TV.com got a full one for you. But our guy Tony Bristol going to be hanging out at Dublin's coming up on the 4th. Make sure you check that out.
1: Yeah, with one headlight. I mean, the Wallflowers.
0: The Wallflowers will be performing One Headlight
1: yeah.
0: over there in Dublin. You can

0: check all that out. We are out of here. Have a safe and fun July 4th, and we will talk to you next week. Until then, take care of each other.
1: Happy birthday, America. We love you guys. Do not take Columbus for granted.

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3: Sunny and hot yet again. We are on repeat with this summer weather with the extreme heat. Feels like getting into the triple digits this afternoon, so make sure you stay hydrated. For tonight, mostly clear overnight with lows in the upper 70s. Then for Friday, sunny and hot as we close out this week with highs in the upper 90s and our feels like in the triple digits. For Sunny 95, I'm meteorologist Meredith Garfalo with the 10 Weather Impact Forecast.
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1: Sunny and hot yet again. We are on repeat with this summer weather with the extreme heat. Feels like getting into the triple digits this afternoon, so make sure you stay hydrated. For tonight, mostly clear overnight with lows in the upper 70s. And then for Friday, sunny and hot as we close out this week with highs in the upper 90s and our feels like in the triple digits. For Sunny 95, I'm meteorologist Meredith Garfalo with the 10 Weather Impact Forecast.
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Kroger purchasing Giant Eagle. It's kind of like the grocery equivalent of the Avengers assembling in Ohio. I mean, it's huge.

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It was so much fun to see everybody lose their mind when Janet Jackson walked on stage for a surprise visit at the BET Awards, honoring both Tupac and Michael with a Tupac t-shirt and then the fedora on her head. Michael would have loved that. Hopefully now soon, maybe we'll hear some new Janet music.

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7: Sunny and hot yet again. We are on repeat with this summer weather with the extreme heat. Feels like getting into the triple digits this afternoon, so make sure you stay hydrated. For tonight, mostly clear overnight with lows in the upper 70s. Then for Friday, sunny and hot as we close out this week with highs in the upper 90s and our feels like in the triple digits. For Sunny 95, I'm meteorologist Meredith Garfalo with the 10 Weather Impact Forecast.
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It almost brings a tear to your eye when you see that this man mowed a huge Statue of Liberty into his lawn in Ross County. And he was working so hard and long on this that his wife kept yelling at him to get inside the house so he didn't get heat stroke. Happy to say it's complete. Well done, sir, and happy to hear that you're okay. 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

4th of July week in Columbus. It's sunny 95. Nobody really knows what day it is. We're all just in this human haze, and that's okay.

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8: Sunny and hot. Yet again, we are on repeat with this summer weather with the extreme heat. Feels like getting into the triple digits this afternoon, so make sure you stay hydrated. For tonight, mostly clear overnight with lows in the upper 70s. Then for Friday, sunny and hot as we close out this week with highs in the upper 90s. And our feels like in the triple digits. For Sunny 95, I'm meteorologist Meredith Garfalo with the 10 Weather Impact Forecast.
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You know how going to see a movie, it's always really nice and cool there? The Ohio Theater tonight. For the Kappa Summer Movie Series, they're playing Pretty Woman. 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

0: waking up Columbus with good music that puts you in a good mood. 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

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Tomorrow night, Henson Amphitheater, you've got the New Albany Symphony Orchestra and Chorus saluting America's milestone birthday with some surprises that they're already promising. That show starts at 8 o'clock.

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13: Sunny and hot yet again. We are on repeat with this summer weather with the extreme heat. Feels like getting into the triple digits this afternoon, so make sure you stay hydrated. For tonight, mostly clear overnight with lows in the upper 70s. Then for Friday, sunny and hot as we close out this week with highs in the upper 90s and our feels like in the triple digits. For Sunny 95, I'm meteorologist Meredith Garfalo with the 10 Weather Impact Forecast.
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0: 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From the words that sparked the revolution to the freedoms we celebrate every day, it's a story 250 years in the making and still going strong. 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
1: East out of Belle Groveport area, the ramp from 270 south to 33 west is closed because of debris on the roadway. All lanes are closed on 33 west right at 270 north. Emergency crews currently on the scene trying to clean that up. North out of Belle in Worthington, the left shoulder is blocked 270 east at 315 due to a crash. And further down the line on 270 east right at High Street, you got a crash there blocking the two right lanes. Expect a delay about 11 minutes or more. For your sunny 95 traffic, I'm Johnny H.
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15: Well, extreme heat warnings continue for Central Ohio through Friday. It will feel like 105 to 110 on Friday. 20% chance of thunderstorms in the afternoon, evening hours, mid-90s. Mid-90s on Saturday with a 50% chance of thunderstorms, afternoon and evening hours. That is your Sunny 95 weather forecast. I'm 10 weather impact chief meteorologist Chris Tomer.
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1: Couple things going on in the heat out there. Groveport area, east outer belt, the ramp from 270 south to 33 west is closed because of debris on the roadway as emergency crews try to clean that up. All lanes are closed on 33 west at 270 north. Also, north outer belt in Worthington, a couple accidents. The left shoulder is blocked, 270 east at 315 due to a crash. And a little further down the line, the right two lanes are blocked on 270 east at High Street due to a crash. Expect delays of about 10 minutes or more. For your Sunny 95 traffic, I'm Johnny H.
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is about Taylor and Travis's wedding at Madison Square Garden in New York City. How much do you think that wedding is going to cost? They're saying between 10 and 20 million. Aren't you glad you're not the father or the bride paying for that one?

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1: You got a new accident over in Hilliard on the west outer belt. The left lane is blocked on 270 North, just beyond Cemetery Road, due to a crash there. Heavier traffic at the moment, a 5-minute delay and increasing. East of downtown, the right lane is closed on the ramp from 670 East to East 5th Avenue due to disabled vehicle. And out west on 70 near the West Jeff area, the left lane is blocked on 70 East, just beyond 142 Plain City exit, due to a crash. For your Sunny 95 traffic, I'm Johnny H.
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4: Here's the 10 weather impact forecast on Sunny 95, powered by Favorite Heating and Cooling, delivering comfort to Central Ohio for over a century with innovative technology and traditional values.
5: Well, extreme heat warnings continue for Central Ohio through Friday. It will feel like 105 to 110 on Friday. 20% chance of thunderstorms in the afternoon, evening hours, mid-90s. Mid-90s on Saturday with a 50% chance of thunderstorms, afternoon and evening hours. That is your Sunny 95 weather forecast. I'm 10 weather impact chief meteorologist Chris Tomer.
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all the talk is about Taylor and Travis's wedding at Madison Square Garden in New York City. How much do you think that wedding is going to cost? They're saying between $10 and $20 million. Aren't you glad you're not the father or the bride paying for that one?

Just so you know, the Bexley fireworks are going to happen tomorrow night instead of the 4th, Capital University, and they started around 10 o'clock.

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This 4th of July weekend, celebrate with songs that made your summer unforgettable. America's Summer Soundtrack starts tomorrow afternoon at 3. And speaking of 4th of July, here's a guy and his band that's going to be playing at the Dublin Fireworks on Saturday night. One Headlight, Wallflowers, Jacob Dylan and Friends.

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Well, the Blue Jackets captain Boone Jenner is off to Washington Capitals. Just signed a 4-year deal for about $5.75 million per year.

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1: This just popping up downtown on 70 West as you make your way past the 70-71 split. You got a disabled vehicle on the right berm there. Wrecker on the scene. Watch out for that. Also, Groveport area on the east outer belt. The ramp from 270 South to 33 West is still closed because of debris on the roadway. And out west on 70 East, you got major backups between Taylor Blair Road and the Plain City at 142 exit. Bumper-to-bumper traffic. If you're stuck in that, about a 20-minute delay. Starts to clear up, though, as you make your way past State Route 142. For your Sunny 95 traffic, I'm Johnny H.

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6: Well, extreme heat warnings continue for Central Ohio through Friday. It will feel like 105 to 110 on Friday. 20% chance of thunderstorms in the afternoon, evening hours, mid-90s. Mid-90s on Saturday with a 50% chance of thunderstorms, afternoon and evening hours. That is your Sunny 95 weather forecast. I'm 10 weather impact chief meteorologist Chris Tomer.
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I don't know if you saw this, but during last Saturday's Argentina World Cup game, a man lost his wallet. 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
1: This just popping up downtown on 70 West as you make your way past the 70-71 split. You got a disabled vehicle on the right berm there. A wrecker on the scene. Watch out for that. Also, Groveport area on the east outer belt. The ramp from 270 South to 33 West is still closed because of debris on the roadway. And out west on 70 East, you got major backups between Taylor Blair Road and the Plain City at 142 exit. Bumper to bumper traffic. If you're stuck in that, about a 20-minute delay. Starts to clear up, though, as you make your way past State Route 142. For your Sunny 95 traffic, I'm Johnny H.
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1: Things clearing up in the 6 o'clock hour here for your drive home. Groveport area, the 270 South ramp to 33 West has been reopened after debris has been removed from that. Jammed up still a bit downtown 71 North as you make your way past 670. 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
2: Well, extreme heat warnings continue for Central Ohio through Friday. It will feel like 105 to 110 on Friday. 20% chance of thunderstorms in the afternoon, evening hours, mid-90s. Mid-90s on Saturday with a 50% chance of thunderstorms, afternoon and evening hours. That is your Sunny 95 weather forecast. I'm 10 weather impact chief meteorologist Chris Tomer.
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0: Caribbean with all of us too. My husband and his sister share the expenses, but her son doesn't help out at all. I feel like telling them all to get out and grow up. My husband and I have had some pretty bad arguments over this, and I no longer care if we stay together or not. Please give me some advice on what to do. From Monica. Monica, I will have my mother Delilah's advice for you coming up next. 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
7: And I'm Wilson from that other window place.
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